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2: Counter-terrorism policing say a dual UK Iranian national has been questioned after he became the sixth person arrested in connection with the suspected RAF Fairford terror plot. The 25-year-old man was arrested in the borough of Westminster on Thursday on suspicion of preparation of terrorist acts. Search of two properties in the area have also been conducted as part of the investigation. Hundreds of prisoners have been released early under the government's controversial release scheme designed to tackle prison overcrowding. Here's one of them.
3: It's good. Yeah, it's good. Because it'd be better to release people sooner than later, especially with offences like mine.
2: Earlier this year, ministers excluded certain offences from the plans. Talks aimed at resolving the Drumcree parade dispute have broken up without agreement as a legal appeal over the contentious march is scheduled for Monday. The Northern Ireland Secretary Sir Chris Bryant described the situation as being between a rock and a hard place after unsuccessful late-night negotiations at Hillsborough Castle with the representatives from the Orange Order and Gavaki Road residents on the fifth day of the standoff. Nearly 400 people are at risk of losing their jobs after a chemical manufacturer announced plans to cease all operations at its Grangemouth site. The move comes just over a year after Syngentia, owned by state Chinese firm Sinochem, was given more than £2 million of Scottish enterprise funding. Smokers across the UK are trying their hand at giving up cigarettes for good as part of Stoptober. This is Noah Trail from Action on Smoking and Health. He says it can leave a serious dent in your bank balance.
4: One in four people who smoke went hungry last year after skipping meals, and that's compared to one in 10 of those who have never smoked. And then also those who smoke are nearly three times as likely to use food banks as non-smokers, so 20% versus 7%.
2: In a bid to protect them from illness ahead of the winter, thousands of homeless people will be able to get a flu jab for free on the NHS from this week. And Wales came from behind to beat Norway 2-1 at the Cardiff City Stadium in the Nations League. In the Women's Champions League, Manchester City drew 1-1 at home with Real Madrid. That's the latest from Radio News Hub. I'm Jules Eastbridge.
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9: 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Chaka, gone. Chaka, gone.

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2: Dual UK Iranian national has been questioned by police after he became the sixth person arrested in connection with the suspected RAF Fairford terror plot. Counter-terrorism policing say the 25-year-old man was arrested in the borough of Westminster on Thursday on suspicion and preparation of terrorist acts. Prisoners have thanked Andy Burnham as they walked free from jail early. The first wave of releases began yesterday, with 700 criminals expected to be freed across the country. It's part of the government's controversial early release scheme designed to tackle prison overcrowding. Here's one of them.
3: Yeah, it's good, mate. Yeah, I wasn't in that long, actually. I'm not on the IPP thing. I was only there a couple of weeks, so...
2: Hundreds of jobs are at risk after a chemical manufacturer announced plans to cease all operations at its Grangemouth site. Syngenta, owned by the state Chinese firm Sinochem, say while no final decision has been made, it's now entered into formal consultation with trade unions and employees at the site. Stoptober has got underway, a month for the smoker to try and give up the cigarettes for good. As well as a range of health benefits, quitting can give a serious boost to your finances. This is Noah Trail from Action on Smoking and Health.
4: Tobacco forces 417,000 households who wouldn't otherwise be below the poverty line. And in addition to that, it pushes a further almost a million who are already living below that poverty line deeper into financial hardship.
2: Tens of thousands of homeless people will be able to get a flu jab for free on the NHS from this week to protect them from illnesses ahead of winter. It's the first time a national programme has been rolled out for rough sleepers. Jabs will be offered to those sleeping rough or using homeless hostels or night shelters. And NHS England say pop-up clinics and mobile vans will also be set up in rough sleeping hotspots. In the Nations League, Wales came from behind to beat 10-man Norway by 2-1 at the Cardiff City Stadium. And in the Women's Champions League, Manchester City drew 1-1 with Real Madrid. That's the latest from Radio News Hub. I'm Jules Eastbridge.
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1: Counter-terrorism policing say a dual UK Iranian national has been questioned after he became the sixth person arrested in connection with the suspected RAF Fairford terror plot. The 25-year-old man was arrested on Thursday in the borough of Westminster on suspicion of preparation of terrorist acts. Prisoners have thanked Andy Burnham as they walked free from jail early. The first wave of releases will see around 700 criminals to be freed across the country. It's part of the government's controversial early release scheme designed to tackle prisoner overcrowding. Here's one of them.
2: Yeah, in a way, yeah. Maybe, yeah. Especially with my condition as well. Like I said, I suffer from psychosis, so yeah, it's better to be out sooner than later, if you know what I mean.
1: The chiefs of the UK's biggest banks will meet next week with the Chancellor John Healey ahead of his autumn budget statement. It's amid growing calls from the industry to avoid targeting lenders with a tax raid. It's been reported the meeting will take place in person next Tuesday. Stoptober's got underway. It's a month for the smoker to try and give up cigarettes for good. As well as a range of health benefits, quitting can also give a serious boost to your finances. Noah Trail is from Action on Smoking and Health. He said it's a major expense.
3: This isn't a lifestyle cost. This is an expense. It's around £250 a month that comes out of their account before they even look at spending money on food, electricity, heating and bills.
1: Crisis talks have taken place between Brussels and the UK to discuss emergency diesel stocks, as US President Donald Trump has warned he may put pressure on the EU to release its reserves. The UK currently imports around 55% of the diesel it uses, with the US accounting for around a third of that. The average price of a litre of diesel in the UK stood at £1.9979 on Thursday. That's according to figures compiled by the RAC. And Wales came from behind to beat Norway 2-1 at the Cardiff City Stadium in the Nations League. In the Women's Champions League, Manchester City drew 1-1 at home with Real Madrid. That's the latest from Radio News Hub. I'm Jules Eastbridge.
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2: Dual UK Iranian national has been questioned by police after he became the sixth person arrested in connection with the suspected terror plot near RAF Fairford. Counter-terrorism policing say the 25-year-old man was arrested in the Borough of Westminster on Thursday on suspicion of preparation of terrorist acts. Hundreds of prisoners have been released under the government's controversial early release scheme designed to tackle prison overcrowding. Here's one of them.
3: It's good. Because it'd be better to release people sooner than later, especially with offences like mine.
2: Earlier this year, ministers excluded certain offences, including some sexual offences and manslaughter, from the plans. A full inquest into the death of Chris Cabot, who was shot by police, is not in the public interest. That's according to the Metropolitan Police. Mr. Cabot died in September 2022 after he was shot in Streatham in southeast London. After he was sacked, Fon claims he had an affair with a female subordinate. The former head of the Royal Navy has been stripped of his knighthood and CBE. Ben Key was the first Sea Lord from 2021 until May 2025, when he was succeeded by General Sir Gwyn Jenkins of the Royal Marines. Smokers across the UK are trying their hand at giving up the cigarettes for good as part of Stoptober. While the health benefits of quitting are well documented, we're looking at how it could also impact your finances. Noah Trail is from Action on Smoking and Health. He says smoking can leave a serious dent in your bank account.
4: One in four people who smoke went hungry last year after skipping meals, and that's compared to one in 10 of those who have never smoked. And then also those who smoke are nearly three times as likely to use food banks as non-smokers, so 20% versus 7%.
2: The UK has joined crisis talks with Brussels to discuss emergency diesel stocks, as the US President warned he may put pressure on the EU to release its reserves. Energy Minister Martin McCluskey represented the UK in a call with Ireland, the EU Commission, France and Italy on Thursday. And in the Nations League, Wales came from behind to beat Norway by 2-1 at the Cardiff City Stadium. That's the latest from Radio News Hub. I'm Jules Eachbridge.
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2: Counter-terrorism policing says a dual UK Iranian national has been questioned after he became the sixth person arrested in the connection to the suspected RAF Fairford terror plot. The 25-year-old man was arrested in the borough of Westminster on Thursday on suspicion of preparation of terrorist acts. Searches of two properties in the area have also been conducted as part of the investigation. Crisis talks have taken place between Brussels and the UK. That's to discuss emergency diesel stocks. It says US President Donald Trump warned he may put pressure on the EU to release its reserves. On Thursday, the average price of a litre of diesel in the UK stood at around £1.99. Introducing plain packaging on vapes and changing their appearance could stop thousands of children from taking up vaping. The consultation of making vapes less appealing to children closes today. It also considers measures like restricting flavour descriptions and keeping them out of sight. Campaigners like Caroline Kearney from Action for Smoking and Health are urging ministers to stand firm against attempts to weaken the plants.
3: Some of them can be shaped like toys. They've got, you know, flavours that are named after sweets or, you know, or desserts. And they were available at pocket money prices. So it isn't really any big surprise. We saw, you know, a big increase in use among young people.
2: The former head of the Royal Navy has been stripped of his knighthood and CBE a year after he was sacked following claims he had an affair with a female subordinate. Ben Key was suspended from his role as a First Sea Lord in May last year. Prisoners have thanked Andy Burnham as they walked free from jail early. The first wave of releases began yesterday, with 700 criminals expected to be freed across the country. It's under the government's controversial early release scheme. Here's one of them.
4: Yeah, it's good, mate. Yeah, I wasn't in that long, actually. I'm not on the IPP thing. I was only there a couple of weeks, so...
2: And in the football, Wales came from behind to beat Norway by 2-1 in the Nations League last night. That's the latest. Here from Radio News Hub, I'm Matthew Dudley.
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5: Good morning, it's Friday morning. Yes, the weekend is within touching distance. I hope you're well. It is the 2nd of October. Loads to come on the show this morning. Tell you all about that in just a bit. Before all that, play you music from The Feeling, also Sienna Spyro, and we'll kickstart your Friday morning with Go West.
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0: It's the feeling and never be lonely playing at Bucks Radio, the station that loves Bucks. It's Ben's Big Breakfast. Saw them in Tring about 7 or 8 years ago, and absolutely brilliant they were too. Before that, Sienna Spyro and kickstarting your morning with Go West. Welcome along to Ben's Big Breakfast Friday morning. Yes, the weekend is almost here. It is the 2nd of October. Apparently, World Smile Day today. The weekend is almost here, and that's guaranteed to put a smile on your face, isn't it? We'll talk more about that a little bit later on. We've also got the return of Bear Cubs from 7:15 this morning. The final one, of course, this week with the pupils from Steeple Claydon School. We'll be doing the birthday club as well. If it is your birthday today, stand by. You could be getting a mention at around about 7:45. And, of course, Ben's Top 10. And with it being a Friday, we've got the weekend roll call too. So if you've sent any mentions my way, make sure you're listening at 8:35. All of that coming up, plus some brilliant music in the next 10 minutes. I've got the weekend and dancing in the flames. And before that, we go back to the 90s with Blur in moments at Bucks Radio.
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That's Yaz and The Only Way Is Up playing at Bucks Radio. It's Ben's Big Breakfast for a Friday morning. It's the 2nd of October. If it's your birthday today, you celebrate with Sting, who is 75, unbelievably. And Don McLean is also celebrating today, 81. Phil Oakey of the Human League is 71 today. And do you remember Tiffany from back in the late 80s, I think, wasn't it? 1989? I think we're alone now. She's celebrating her 55th birthday today. On this day in 1950, the first Peanuts comic strip appeared, introducing the world to Charlie Brown, of course. And also in this year, in 1959, The Twilight Zone made its American television debut. I've got music on the way from Maloko. Going to play The Time Is Now. And right now, here is One Republic and Counting Stars at Bucks Radio. Lady.

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It's Jamiroquai and Little L playing at Bucks Radio. Ben's Big Breakfast for a Friday morning. Bear Cubs is going to be back just after 7 o'clock. And of course, all this week we've been with the pupils from Steeple Claydon School. Just in case you are waiting to hear your little ones, I can tell you that next week on Bear Cubs, we're going to be joined by the pupils from Orchard View in Kingsbrook. The week of the 12th, it's the turn of the pupils from Marsh Gibbon School. And then as we head deep into October, the week of the 19th, we'll be hearing from the pupils from Turn Furlong Infant School. So those are the schools lined up for Bear Cubs. As I say, the final one was Steeple Claydon today. A little bit later on, we'll be hearing them answer the question, what's the weirdest thing that could happen during a haircut? They get all the difficult questions, don't they? We find out the answer to that from the Bear Cubs at around about 7:15. And from Bear Cubs to Teddy's of the Swims variety, this is Perfect Man at Bucks Radio.

0: Nena Cherry and Buffalo Stance playing at Bucks Radio, the station that loves Bucks. It's Ben's Big Breakfast. Did you watch the Celebrity Traitors last night? I won't say too much about this because I've been caught out with this before, talking about a big TV show that everybody loves to watch and then saying what happened. And then, of course, people record it. You know, people want to catch up. So I won't say too much. But, of course, the new series launched last night on BBC One. Claudia Winkleman returning to the castle. And producers are promising a very different game throughout the series, including moments they say that have never happened in any previous series. So you'll have to wait and see, but loads of great episodes to come, I'm sure, and a fantastic opening episode last night. What happened? Well, I'm not saying. You'll have to watch later on and find out. We've got your Bucks update for 7 on the way very shortly. Before that, I'll play you music from Adela. Ain't in LA plays after 90s Duran Duran. Ordinary World plays in moments at Bucks Radio.
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2: With your Bucks Update, I'm Joshua Smith. Long Service Awards were among the highlights of the annual Foster Carer Awards in Buckinghamshire. The awards recognised a range of achievements, including Best Newcomer, Respite and Short Breaks Carer of the Year, Family and Friends Foster Carer of the Year, and the prestigious Willow Award, which celebrates exceptional courage, dedication and resilience. With more than 500 children in Buckinghamshire needing safe, caring and supportive homes, the council's encouraging more local people to come forward. A beloved wildlife hospital in Buckinghamshire is looking to expand its application for a new building, is among some of the latest applications submitted in the county. St Tiggywinkles, the Haddenham-based charity and hospital, is looking to open a new student building on its site. And actions being demanded over car traders leaving vehicles in Wickham's car parks and on verges, with some collecting dozens of parking tickets. Councillor Safara's Khan Raja said the community was fed up because of a lack of parking. Vehicles often sit untouched for weeks, taking up valuable spaces. He's asked whether Buckinghamshire Council could use surveillance powers to identify the vehicle owners. Your latest weather's on the way next after the national headlines.
3: A sixth man has been arrested in connection with the suspected RAF Fairford terror plot. Georgia Lee has the details.
4: A dual UK-Iranian national is now being questioned, with counter-terrorism policing saying the 25-year-old was arrested in the borough of Westminster on suspicion of preparation of terrorist attacks. Officers have also searched two properties in the area as part of the investigation.
3: Green Party leader Zach Polansky is expected to call for a triple lock-style guarantee on limits to rent rises. He's going to make the announcement today at his party conference, with aims to ease the cost of young adult housing. Prisoners have thanked Andy Burnham as they walked free from jail early. The first wave of releases began yesterday, with 700 people expected to be freed across the country. And Sir Kevin Sinfield has raised over £1 million after the latest leg of his MND challenge. It comes to an end today on the pitch at Old Trafford at the Super League Grand Final. That's between Warrington and Wakefield. That's the latest here from Radio News Hub. I'm Matthew Dudley.
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1: With Radley Aylesbury. Weather always looks better through a Radley window.
2: Highs of 20 degrees today across Buckinghamshire, with plenty of clear blue skies. A little bit of light cloud in some areas, staying dry overnight with clear night skies, and a low of 13.
1: Waking Bucks up.
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2: Good morning, welcome to Friday. The weekend is within touching distance. It's the 2nd of October. I hope you're well. At this hour, we've got the Birthday Club. That returns at around about 7:45. And Bear Cubs is back as well, with the pupils from Steeple Claydon School. We'll hear from them after the Pointer Sisters. But first up, it's Somba and Janet Jackson now.
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0: Tomba and My Body Isn't Ready playing at Bucks Radio. Ben's Big Breakfast for a Friday morning. Welcome along to the show. Hope you're well. Of course, Strictly returns this weekend. Emma Willis, Josh Widdicombe, Johannes Raderby taking over from Tess and Claudia. The first proper show, though, brought a fairly fierce reaction from viewers and critics. I'm kind of, you know, very on the fence with it, really. What we tend to do is record it, and then you can just fast forward through the bits you don't want to watch. You know, just watch the dances. And if you're a big fan of The Voice, loads of controversy there, of course. Alicia Dixon and Stacey Solomon are reportedly taking over from Emma Willis as presenters of The Voice UK. Cheryl and H will join Will.i.am and Kelly Rowland as coaches, but Sir Tom Jones is leaving after 13 years, and he's made it clear that he isn't happy with how it was handled. I mean, he's not really leaving, is he? He's been kind of been given the boot from what I read, and I think, in my personal opinion, that is a big mistake. One of the only reasons I certainly ever watched that show is because of Sir Tom. I shan't be watching now, so take that, The Voice. On the way, music to play you from Miley Cyrus. We've got the Bear Cubs from Steeple Claydon, and we go back to the 80s with the Pointer Sisters, and I'm So Excited, playing next.
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5: There's that brilliant Mr. Bean sketch, isn't there? If you're a big fan of Mr. Bean, you'll know the one I'm talking about, where he ends up being a barber in one particular episode with hilarious consequences. He cuts off this guy's ponytail and ends up, I think, giving one of the kids in the barber seat a Mohican. But there you go. Thank you to the pupils from Steeple Claydon School. The weirdest thing that can happen during a haircut. You can hear that one again this afternoon with Wes from 3. And, of course, a brand new episode with the brand new school with me Monday morning around about the same time.

playing at Bucks Radio. Fast approaching 7:30. I got your Bucks update on the way. Rod Stewart and Shakira and Burna Boy the other side of that. And right now, this is Pixie Lott and All About Tonight. Good morning.

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3: I'm Joshua Smith. The annual Foster Carer Awards are taking place in Buckinghamshire. A beloved wildlife hospital is looking to expand and action's been demanded over car traders in Wickham. More on those stories in half an hour.
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5: I'm Joe Skelton. The findings of the Premier League case against Man City require scrutiny from the HMRC. The chair of the cross-party group of MPs have told the tax authority the club were found to artificially inflate their profits of nearly £900 million. The club have launched an intent to appeal the charges. In cricket, England have avoided defending champions Australia and number one ranked side India for the ICC Cricket World Cup. Brendan McCullum's side have drawn South Africa, Bangladesh, Sri Lanka and New Zealand in their group. And Nico O'Reilly has withdrawn from England's final two Nations League games due to injury. The Man City fullback missed the win against the Czech Republic and will return to his club side for further assessment.
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3: Highs of 20 degrees today across Buckinghamshire with plenty of clear blue skies. A little bit of light cloud in some areas, staying dry overnight with clear night skies and a low of 13.
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Rod Stewart and Baby Jane playing at Bucks Radio, the station that loves Bucks. It's Ben's Big Breakfast. Strictly, of course, tomorrow. I'm really invested in this year's Strictly. John Nellis and Delta Goodrum, apparently among the early front runners as favourites to win that. Lacey Turner and Danny Dyer also receiving praise. This weekend is Movie Week. They normally leave Movie Week till a lot later down the line, don't they? But apparently they are doing it this coming weekend. And in other quirky showbiz news, a Hampshire farm has used approximately 11,000 pumpkins and squashes to produce an enormous image of Sir David Attenborough accompanied by a frog. I don't know necessarily why there's a frog there. I also don't know why they made a statue out of David Attenborough out of pumpkins. But there you go. The display has earned a Guinness World Record. It's kind of the greatest honour that Britain can offer, being recreated in seasonal vegetables. Some people have roundabouts named after them. That's me, by the way. The one in Aylesbury, by the theatre. Other people have their image recreated in seasonal vegetables. Maybe that's next down the line for me.

middle. A1 and Caught in the Middle playing at Bucks Radio, the station that loves Bucks. Joan Osborne's One of Us on the way very shortly indeed. First up, time for the birthday club, and a very happy birthday to you if it is your birthday today, Friday the 2nd of October. If you want to get involved in this, as you probably know by now, just get involved on the birthday club page at bucks.radio. Anyone who's got a birthday coming up, it can be next week, it can be next month, it can be next year, I don't mind. Get the details there. So we just need the name of the person whose birthday it is. You can nominate yourself as well, by the way. We need their birthday, fairly obviously. And if you want to leave a message, you can do that too. And once you do that, when it comes to their birthday, I'll say happy birthday to them around about this time on a weekday morning. They'll be very happy because the bloke on the radio says happy birthday. And then they'll go into the draw to win £50 to spend at the Works of Aylesbury and Wickham. That's £50 to spend on pizza, on ice cream, on sweet treats. And we do a monthly draw. For the first time in ages, there are no birthdays, as far as I know. I mean, there will be birthdays, but not any that I know about. But I've got two for tomorrow. Obviously, we don't do this on the weekend, so if your birthday does fall on a weekend, I do it on a Friday. Sarah Bryan is going to be celebrating tomorrow. Sarah, a very happy birthday from all of us here at Bucks Radio. And also, a very happy birthday to Frankie DeReal. Frankie, a very happy birthday to you. I think Frankie's going to be 5, if my notes are correct. Have a brilliant birthday. If it is your birthday today, or indeed over the weekend, a happy birthday from all of us.

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Back to the 80s. More music like that tonight from 7 o'clock. On the way, your Bucks update for 8. We've got the weekend roll call and Ben's top 10 on the top 10 things that will make you smile, with it being a World Smile Day. All that on the way. Right now, this is Sub Sub featuring Melanie Williams and Ain't No Love, Ain't No Use at Bucks Radio.

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2: With your Bucks update, I'm Joshua Smith. Buckinghamshire Council celebrated foster carers who play a vital role in providing local children and young people in care with the stability, encouragement and opportunities they need to succeed. The annual Foster Carers Awards brought together the Foster with Bucks community to recognise the dedication, compassion and commitment of foster carers who provide safe and nurturing homes for Buckinghamshire children. A beloved wildlife hospital in Buckinghamshire is looking to expand its application for a new building, as among some of the latest applications submitted in the county. St Tiggywinkles, the Haddenham-based charity and hospital, is looking to open a new student building on its site. And action's been demanded over car traders leaving vehicles in Wickham's car parks and on verges, with some collecting dozens of parking tickets. Councillor Safara's Cowan Raja said the community was fed up because of a lack of parking. Vehicles often sit untouched for weeks, taking up valuable spaces. He's asked whether Buckinghamshire Council could use surveillance powers to identify the vehicle owners. Your latest weather's on the way next after the national headlines.
3: A 25-year-old man has become the sixth person arrested in connection with the incident at RAF Fairford. Georgia Lee has more.
4: Counter-terrorism police say a dual UK-Iranian national is being questioned after being arrested in Westminster yesterday. He's under suspicion of preparation of terrorist acts, with the investigation leading to the search of two properties in the area.
3: Tens of thousands of homeless people will be offered a free flu jab on the NHS this week. Pop-up clinics and mobile vans will be set up at rough sleeping hotspots. New plans put forward by the government will look to prevent airlines from charging parents extra to sit with their children on aeroplanes. If approved, passengers will also no longer need to pay to change the name on their flight booking if they need to correct a mistake. And finally, Will Young, the first winner of Pop Idol, thinks giving more control to the singers could revive the former ITV show. That's the latest here from Radio News Hub. I'm Matthew Dudley.
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2: Highs of 20 degrees today across Buckinghamshire, with plenty of clear blue skies. A little bit of light cloud in some areas, staying dry overnight with clear night skies and a low of 13.
0: Waking Bucks up.
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5: Good morning. Just gone 8 o'clock Friday morning. It is the 2nd of October as we head towards the weekend. Coming up, Ben's Top 10, things to make you smile. And, of course, the weekend roll call is on the way. Music coming up from the SOS band. We've got Travis and the new one from Taylor Swift. First up, though, back to the 80s with Tom Petty.
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0: Sabrina Carpenter and Espresso playing at Bucks Radio, the station that loves Bucks. It's Ben's Big Breakfast Friday morning. I could do with an espresso, actually, this morning. Just reading in the news. Oh, dear. Prices going up still, aren't they? They're saying the household energy price cap increases by 4%, taking the typical annual bill to approximately £1,723. I don't know where they think we're getting all this money from. There are already warnings that costs could rise further in January. That'll be me telling the rest of the family to put their jumpers on, put the coats on. I actually did that last night for the first time. My daughter was saying, oh, it's cold. And it wasn't cold. It wasn't cold at all. I said, well, put a jumper on then, because the heating is not going on. Not just yet, anyway. And of course, you'll have noticed the petrol price is going up too. Dear, oh, dear, oh, dear. I filled my car up the other day. I was at pump number 2, filled it up to the top. Someone turned around to me and said, where are you going then? I said, pump number 1. Coming up, as far as you can go, coming up, music from Supergrass. We've also got 10 reasons to make you smile on the top 10 this morning as part of World Smile Day, and the new one from Taylor Swift on the way too.
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0: It's Supergrass and All Right playing at Bucks Radio, the station that loves Bucks. Good morning. It is Friday morning. The weekend is almost here. What are your plans? What are you up to? Are you excited? Are you going anywhere? Are you just kicking back and relaxing? I've got the new one from Taylor Swift on the way in just a second called Patient Zero.
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0: First, though, on World Smile Day, the top 10 things guaranteed to make you smile. Well, hopefully, anyway. This one always makes me smile because I'm old and miserable. Someone cancelling plans when you secretly didn't want to go anyway. I love that. I love that so much. You know when you agree to go out or do something, you're like, oh, I'd rather just sit in on the sofa, but you don't want to be the one who cancels them. And then you get that WhatsApp message, oh, I can't make it, unfortunately. You're like, oh, never mind. And then secretly, you're like, yes, get in there. Straight into your PJs. In at number 9, finding money in an old coat. It's always a good one. I also, and you'll know about this one if you have a dog, I also really enjoy finding, how can I put it? Well, poo bags. In a coat. Knowing like, oh, I've got to take the dog for a walk. I haven't got any anyway. And you put your coat on, you're like, oh, I've got tons in my pocket. Good old me. It's even better than finding a fiver, I think. In at number 8, on the top 10 things guaranteed to make you smile, a dog becoming ridiculously excited to see you. I love dogs. There's two in our neighbourhood who we know very well. There's Bruce the Beagle, who always howls whenever he sees us, because, you know, he loves us. He loves the Mosby family. And also Humphrey, the retriever, who, again, is always very happy to see the Mosbys. Usually brings you a toy. If he hasn't got a toy, he'll just find whatever he can on the floor and bring it to you. He's a lovely dog. In at number 7, hearing a song that you've completely forgotten about. That's always good. And at number 6, the first sip of coffee when you really need one. First thing in the morning. In at number 5 are the top 10 things guaranteed to make you smile, getting a bigger portion than everybody else. And at 4, your past

Hopefully that is you tomorrow morning. The top 10 returns on Monday. I've got Travis on the way. And right now, this is Taylor Swift and Patient Zero at Bucks Radio.

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4: 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So why am I here selling flowers? I'll tell you why. City Talk have ruined my career. Yes, City Talk security. With their CCTV, alarms, access control, everyone around here seems to be using them. Offices, shops, warehouses, you name it, City Talk security has them covered. So now I'm here, a trainee florist. It's criminal. Thanks a bunch, City Talk.
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5: I'm Joshua Smith. The annual Foster Carer Awards are taking place in Buckinghamshire. A beloved wildlife hospital is looking to expand and action's been demanded over car traders in Wickham. More on those stories in half an hour.
0: Sport.
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6: I'm Joe Skelton. The findings of the Premier League case against Man City require scrutiny from the HMRC. The chair of the cross-party group of MPs have told the tax authority the club were found to artificially inflate their profits of nearly £900 million. The club have launched an intent to appeal the charges. In cricket, England have avoided defending champions Australia and number one ranked side India for the ICC Cricket World Cup. Brendan McCullum's side have drawn South Africa, Bangladesh, Sri Lanka and New Zealand in their group. And Nicola Riley has withdrawn from England's final two Nations League games due to injury. The Man City fullback missed the win against the Czech Republic and will return to his club side for further assessment.
0: Travel.
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7: Looks like a knock on Vale Park Drive in Aylesbury, and it's backing up on to Upper Hundreds and Exchange Street and the High Street and Park Street. Both of those very busy, not helped by roadworks on the Tring Road between the roundabout for Park Street and the Oakfield Road Junction. Heavy also Haydon Hill coming to Aylesbury, and of course you've got the work still on the A418 between Aylesbury and Wing.
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5: Highs of 20 degrees today across Buckinghamshire with plenty of clear blue skies. A little bit of light cloud in some areas, staying dry overnight with clear night skies and a low of 13.

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0: All right, then, here we go. Loads going on as far as the roll call is concerned. One from me, being a park runner, someone who loves to park run. If you are doing park run this weekend, have fun celebrating 22 years this weekend of park run. Basically, get along any park run event you're going to. It says, join us on a journey down memory lane through 22 amazing years of park run. So have fun, whether you're staying local, going to Aylesbury, Wendover Woods, or heading further afield. Worth mentioning, the Apple Harvest Weekend takes place at Stowe Gardens on Saturday and Sunday. Families can discover different apple varieties and even help press apples into juice. There is Fun with Trains. That's taking place at Buckinghamshire Railway Centre on Sunday. The giant interactive track featuring tunnels, bridges, stations, and motorised character trains. And that won't be stopped by Leaves on the Line. No. And this one sounds absolutely brilliant. If you're in Chesham, Chesham High Street, it's going prehistoric with Jurassic High Street. Yes, that's on Saturday. Tomorrow, a free family event running from 1 until 4. And it is the fourth year that they've done that. So there you go. If you fancy getting along to any of those, have a great weekend. I'll do more What's Ons for you after 9. Coming up, Danny Wilson with Mary's Prayer. And right now, this is Noah Kahan and The Great Divide at Bucks Radio.

Danny Wilson, Mary's Prayer, playing at Bucks Radio. It's Ben's Big Breakfast. A busy old weekend across Buckinghamshire, isn't it? As we found out there with the weekend roll call. Plenty going on as we head into autumn. If you are looking for things to do, you can still get vouchers for the Animal Antics Safari over in North Marston. £100, half price that one, for a brilliant day out for you and the family, where you get to sit aboard a farm buggy, go around, meet all the different animals, get up close and personal. You can find all the details about that in the voucher shop at bucks.radio. We've still got vouchers available for things like hypnotherapy and physiotherapy. I still think there's a few vouchers hanging around as well for afternoon tea, but do have a look. It's ever changing, but there are some brilliant vouchers there. Music on the way from Lenny Kravitz. We go back to the 90s for Fly Away. First though, Cake by the Ocean. This is DNCE at Bucks Radio.

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7: Quick update from Aylesbury's town centre. Earlier knock on the roundabout for Vale Park Drive and up Hundreds Way seems to be clearing. Still busy Exchange Street though, and Walton Street got lights in the gyratory, of course, to work there, backing up through Wendover Road as well. And String Road from a very busy Park Street towards Oakfield Road, work in place there to also slow you down.
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9: 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Even better.

So good. Lenny Kravitz in Fly Away playing at Bucks Radio, the station that loves Bucks. Good morning, Friday morning. I've got the Bucks update on the way. After nine, we'll delve into the What's on Diary for you. And we'll also check what the Bucks Bear is up to as we head into October. Still plenty of events that the Bear is going to be attending, and maybe you will be there as well to stop the Bear for a pick. More about that coming up after your Bucks update for nine. And first this from Ash. This is Stop the Wedding at Bucks Radio.

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1: With your Bucks Update, I'm Joshua Smith. Long Service Awards were among the highlights of the annual Foster Carer Awards in Buckinghamshire. The awards recognised a range of achievements, including Best Newcomer, Respite and Short Breaks Carer of the Year, Family and Friends Foster Carer of the Year, and the prestigious Willow Award, which celebrates exceptional courage, dedication and resilience. With more than 500 children in Buckinghamshire needing safe, caring and supportive homes, the council's encouraging more local people to come forward. A beloved wildlife hospital in Buckinghamshire is looking to expand its application for a new building, as among some of the latest applications submitted in the county. St Tiggywinkles, the Haddenham-based charity and hospital, is looking to open a new student building on its site. And action's being demanded over car traders leaving vehicles in Wickham's car parks and on verges, with some collecting dozens of parking tickets. Councillor Safara's Khan Raja said the community was fed up because of a lack of parking. Vehicles often sit untouched for weeks, taking up valuable spaces. He's asked whether Buckinghamshire Council could use surveillance powers to identify the vehicle owners. Your latest weather's on the way next after the national headlines.
2: A sixth man has been arrested in connection with the suspected RAF Fairford terror plot. Georgia Lee has the details.
3: A dual UK-Iranian national is now being questioned, with counter-terrorism policing saying the 25-year-old was arrested in the borough of Westminster on suspicion of preparation of terrorist attacks. Officers have also searched two properties in the area as part of the investigation.
2: A national programme has been rolled out for rough sleepers for the first time ever. Tens of thousands of homeless people will be able to get a flu jab for free this week, with jabs offered to those sleeping rough or using homeless shelters. Airlines are going to be blocked from charging parents extra to sit with their children on planes. That's according to government plans. Passengers will also no longer need to pay to tweak their name on their flight booking if they need to correct a mistake. And finally, Bill Nighy was named as the best host at the British Podcast Awards. It's for his Agony Uncle show, Ill Advised. That's the latest here from Radio News Hub. I'm Matthew Dudley.
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4: With Radley Aylesbury. Weather always looks better through a Radley window.
1: Highs of 20 degrees today across Buckinghamshire, with plenty of clear blue skies. A little bit of light cloud in some areas, staying dry overnight with clear night skies, and a low of 13.
4: Waking Bucks up.
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5: Good morning, it's Friday morning, into your Friday work day. The weekend is within touching distance, so let's get there together, shall we? We've got all the tunes and all the bants that you need to get you through till 5 o'clock. I'll kickstart you, shall I? Music coming up this hour from the Kings of Leon. We've got Lionel Richie as well. And first up, a triple play from Frankie Goes to Hollywood, Stella Lefty, and first, back to the 90s with Roxette.
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0: It's Frankie Goes to Hollywood, and that is Relax, playing at Bucks Radio, the station that loves Bucks. Before that, Estella Lefty and Boston. And music on the way from Gala and also the Kings of Leon.
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0: 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I've mentioned a few which are coming up in the next few weeks. As we head to Halloween, you can imagine there's lots taking place there. You'll be able to catch the bear on Halloween, which is a Saturday, 31st of October. Trick or treat at Radley Aylesbury between 5:30 and 7:30. They're doing a brilliant event there, a fun and safe Halloween experience for everyone. 13 spooky doors to trick or treat on and free entertainment outside the showroom. Of course, the bear is popping along to that one. And then also on Halloween, a Halloween ball for Mini Beast Rescue. This is at Aylesbury Parish Hall from 6:30. A spooktacular Halloween ball at the Parish Hall there from 6:30. It's a free family event, but tickets must be booked in advance as spaces are limited. Loads going on. 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And like I say, the bear is going to be there as well. And as we head into November, you can expect the bear to be at one or two firework displays across the region. You can check out the bear's full diary, and as I say, book the bear too via our website at bucks.radio.
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It's Gala and Freed From Desire playing at Bucks Radio, the station that loves Bucks. Ben's Big Breakfast for a Friday morning. I've got classic Lionel Richie on the way. Before that, this song was released back in the summer, July the 8th, as part of their album Sunshine. This is Jungle and Someday Somewhere at Bucks Radio.

0: Lionel Richie and Dancing on the Ceiling playing at Bucks Radio, the station that loves Bucks. Lionel's been in the news a bit recently, hasn't he? He's temporarily paused his tour to recover from a heart procedure. It was the back end of September, but his team have confirmed he underwent a common minimally invasive procedure, and they say that everything went perfectly well and he's doing great whilst recovering at home. He has officially confirmed that he will return to American Idol as well. Music on the way from Justin Timberlake, also Belinda Carlisle, and Emily Sandé's Next to Me plays in moments at Bucks Radio.
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0: Belinda Carlisle and Circle in the Sand playing at Bucks Radio. It's Ben's Big Breakfast for a Friday morning. And if you love a bit of housey-housey, you know, your bingo, there's bingo this coming Sunday at the Bull in Stoke Mandeville, raising money for two great causes. It's in support of Dan's Community Group and Mini Beasts Rescue. It says whether you're a bingo regular or it's your first time playing, you're guaranteed great company, great prizes to be won, and two great causes. It's at the Bull, Stoke Mandeville, this coming Sunday. If you fancy popping along, 2:30, the books go on sale and eyes down from 3 p.m. Music on the way from Dido, gonna play Thank You, and right now this is Panic at the Disco and the greatest show at Bucks Radio.
1: Ladies and gents, this is the moment you've waited for. 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And buried in your bones, there's an ache that you can't ignore.

0: It's Dido's Thank You playing at Bucks Radio, the station that loves Bucks. And that is it from me. Thank you for choosing Ben's Big Breakfast for your Friday. I will catch you back here on Monday morning from 6. Nath on the way from 10. Wes back from 3 this afternoon, getting you home for your weekend. I'll leave you with music from Dire Straits, one of my favourite pop songs. Nay, one of my favourite songs of all time. On the way from Mark Knopfler and Friends, and Olivia Rodrigo's Stupid Song plays in moments. Have a brilliant weekend. I'll see you Monday from 6. Ta-da.
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2: With your Bucks update, I'm Joshua Smith. Buckinghamshire Council celebrated foster carers who play a vital role in providing local children and young people in care with the stability, encouragement and opportunities they need to succeed. The annual Foster Carers Awards brought together the Foster with Bucks community to recognise the dedication, compassion and commitment of foster carers who provide safe and nurturing homes for Buckinghamshire children. A beloved wildlife hospital in Buckinghamshire is looking to expand its application for a new building is among some of the latest applications submitted in the county. St Tiggywinkles, the Haddenham-based charity and hospital, is looking to open a new student building on its site. And action's been demanded over car traders leaving vehicles in Wickham's car parks and on Verges, with some collecting dozens of parking tickets. Councillor Safara's Khan Raja said the community was fed up because of a lack of parking. Vehicles often sit untouched for weeks, taking up valuable spaces. He's asked whether Buckinghamshire Council could use surveillance powers to identify the vehicle owners. Your latest weather's on the way next, after the national headlines.
3: A 25-year-old man has become the sixth person arrested in connection with the incident at RAF Fairford. Georgia Lee explains.
4: Counter-terrorism police says a dual UK-Iranian national is being questioned after being arrested in Westminster yesterday. He's under suspicion of preparation of terrorist acts, with the investigation leading to the search of two properties in the area.
3: We're told not to worry about diesel shortages despite pressure from the US for Europe to use their reserves. Transport Minister Keir Mather this morning said that Britain's supply was robust, with the country having a wide range of sources. A reward is being offered for information after a cryptocurrency robbery in the West Midlands. The victim said how a masked gang forced their way into their home and threatened to kill his pregnant wife. And finally, Sir Kevin Sinfield has raised over £1 million after the latest leg of his MND Challenge. It comes to an end today on the pitch at Old Trafford. That's at the Super League Grand Final between Warrington and Wakefield. That's the latest from Radio News Hub. I'm Matthew Dudley.
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2: Highs of 20 degrees today across Buckinghamshire, with plenty of clear blue skies, a little bit of light cloud in some areas, staying dry overnight with clear night skies, and a low of 13.
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5: Here we go then, just a couple of hours left of Friday morning. We'll get through it together, you and I, and kick off with a new one for Blue. It's called You Should Know, and they play after Madonna and Holiday. Which would be nice, wouldn't it?
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0: Amy Winehouse, Back to Black. Blue, you should know Madonna's Holiday. On a Bucks Radio triple play, saying at the start of the show there, Holiday, that'd be nice, wouldn't it? I mean, it hasn't been that long since the kids went back to school, but are you at that stage already where the roadworks on the school run, the commute, the shorter days get you to the stage where you go, yeah, I need a break already. Won't be that long, of course, till half-term comes around. Not wishing the year away, but I say end of this month, we go into the October half-term, don't we? Anyway, at 10:33 to come a little bit later this hour this morning, huge American band who had something like 26 consecutive weeks at number one in the States back in the day. They're on the way just after 10:30. Next, though, it's new music for Jamie Miller, Loving Baby Doll, and that plays after Texas.
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It's called Baby Doll, playing on Bucks Radio, local radio for Buckinghamshire. 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And this is Dream Academy.

0: Gwen Stefani, what you waiting for? It's Bugs Radio and a 10:33 on the way for a band at the height of their pop success. Spent 26 consecutive weeks at number one on the Billboard Hot 100. The band's name comes from the childhood memories of one of the members of his grandmother making finish a particular part of his dinner before he could leave the table. They're not just a band, they also actually created a comic book series. In addition to the comic, they released a sort of virtual reality companion application. The AR app scanned the page and added special effects for a full cast reading. The voices include the likes of Jamie Foxx, Mary J. Blige and Stan Lee, who is the narrator. But who's the band? We'll find out next. And at 10:33...
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Black Eyed Peas playing on Bucks Radio. So our 10:33 this morning. Meet me halfway. Where is the love? And I got a feeling the Black Eyed Peas, at the height of their success around 2009, spent 26 consecutive weeks at number one on the Billboard Hot 100 and even released a comic book series. Didn't listen until recently. It was called Masters of the Sun. Black Eyed Peas on a 10:33. Right now, this is brand new for the Sugar Babes. New album coming out early next year. This is called Ghost on Bucks Radio.

0: Jukebox Radio playing Savage Garden and I Want You. A reminder, Where's This Afternoon from 3 has a feel-good Friday. Those big old songs to set us up for a Buckinghamshire weekend with a smile on our faces. And actually, speaking of smiling, back with Ben on The Big Breakfast after 11 this morning. All about smiling. I'll tell you more a little bit later on. But next, play Alex Warren and the Hot House Flowers. Good morning, it's the station that loves Bucks.
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2: With your Bucks update, I'm Joshua Smith. Long Service Awards were among the highlights of the annual Foster Carer Awards in Buckinghamshire. The awards recognised a range of achievements, including Best Newcomer, Respite and Short Breaks Carer of the Year, Family and Friends Foster Carer of the Year, and the prestigious Willow Award, which celebrates exceptional courage, dedication and resilience. With more than 500 children in Buckinghamshire needing safe, caring and supportive homes, the council's encouraging more local people to come forward. A beloved wildlife hospital in Buckinghamshire is looking to expand its application for a new building is among some of the latest applications submitted in the county. St Tigewinkle's, the Haddenham-based charity and hospital, is looking to open a new student building on its site. And action's being demanded over car traders leaving vehicles in Wickham's car parks and on verges, with some collecting dozens of parking tickets. Councillor Safara's Khan Raja said the community was fed up because of a lack of parking. Vehicles often sit untouched for weeks, taking up valuable spaces. He's asked whether Buckinghamshire Council could use surveillance powers to identify the vehicle owners. Your latest weather's on the way next after the national headlines.
3: The FA has this morning released a statement on Manchester City's breaches of the Premier League's financial rules. They say the decision has significant implications for the integrity of the game, and it is carefully considering the decision and its implications and will take action where appropriate. A sixth man has been arrested in connection with the suspected RAF Fairford terror plot. Georgia Lee has the details.
4: A dual UK-Iranian national is now being questioned, with counter-terrorism policing saying the 25-year-old was arrested in the borough of Westminster on suspicion of preparation of terrorist attacks. Officers have also searched two properties in the area as part of the investigation.
3: The price at the pump may be on the rise, but we're told that Britain's diesel supply is robust and resilient. That's according to the Transport Minister, Keir Mather, who this morning told us how we have a wide range of sources. And finally, Bill Nighy was named as the best host at the British Podcast Awards last night. That's the latest here from Radio News Hub. I'm Matthew Dudley.
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2: Highs of 20 degrees today across Buckinghamshire with plenty of clear blue skies, a little bit of light cloud in some areas, staying dry overnight with clear night skies and a low of 13.
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6: Tonight from 7, all about the 80s on Let's Go Retro. The 80s and a track from that decade for Soft Cell to play for you soon. Cat's Eye as well. And this hour starts in the 90s. Here's the Manics.
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0: Soft Cells, Tainted Love, playing on Bugs Radio. Wasn't that one of the songs that was used on Celebrity Traitors not that long back? They play those wonderful sort of stripped back versions of songs, don't they? And Traitors back on the telly last night. That was good, wasn't it? I won't say too much in case you are going to watch it later on. You recorded it. Do people still record things? How old do I sound saying that? In case you're going to watch it on catch-up, on the streaming services, I should probably say. But certainly if you're at work and you're trying to avoid too much of what happened, that's hard, isn't it? Because suddenly one person will say something and the whole conversation takes off and you're caught, you know, by surprise. So don't live it too long is my advice. Because I think there's a second episode on tonight as well. I know the weekend's coming up, but you'll soon find out what's going on if you don't watch it on streaming, or indeed the recording you made very soon. Still to come this morning, play Keen and something new for a young lady who hails from our own fair county of Buckinghamshire.
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Lux Radio plays Britney Spears one more time, the song that launched her career, of course, as a teenager, wasn't it, back in the 1990s. Here comes a teenager from Buckinghamshire, Freya Sky, who has also attended the Tring Park School for Performing Arts. I think she represented the UK at the Junior Eurovision Song Contest in 2022, came fifth overall. Well, this is her brand new single. Here's Freya Sky. It's called Bad Taste, and it's playing on Bucks Radio.

0: ABC, playing on Bucks Radio, the station that loves Bucks. Morning, this is Nathan. Hope your day's going okay. Now, however it's going, there's always room for a smile or two, isn't there? And there's lots of reasons to smile today, thanks to Ben's Big Breakfast. Tell you more very soon, after a Friday morning triple play that kicks off the lead singer of a massive British band. She plays next. It's 11:30 now.
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0: Peter Gabriel playing on Bugs Radio on what is World Smile Day this October the 2nd. And this morning, The Big Breakfast, Ben compiling a top 10 of things that make us smile. In case you missed it and you want to put a grin on your face, here's that top 10.
1: This one always makes me smile because I'm old and miserable. Someone cancelling plans when you secretly didn't want to go anyway. I love that. I love that so much. You know when you agree to go out or do something, you're like, oh, I'd rather just sit in on the sofa, but you don't want to be the one who cancels them. And then you get that WhatsApp message, oh, I can't make it, unfortunately. You're like, oh, never mind. And then secretly you're like, yes, get in there. Straight into your PJs. In at number 9, finding money in an old coat. It's always a good one. I also, and you'll know about this one if you have a dog, I also really enjoy finding, how can I put it? Well, poo bags. In a coat. Knowing like, oh, I've got to take the dog for a walk. I haven't got any anyway. And you put your coat on, you're like, oh, I've got tons in my pocket. Good old me. It's even better than finding a fiver, I think. In number 8, on the top 10 things guaranteed to make you smile, a dog becoming ridiculously excited to see you. I love dogs. There's two in our neighbourhood who we know very well. There's Bruce the Beagle, who always howls whenever he sees us, because, you know, he loves us. He loves the Mosby family. And also Humphrey, the retriever, who, again, is always very happy to see the Mosbys. Usually brings you a toy. If he hasn't got a toy, he'll just find whatever he can on the floor and bring it to you. He's a lovely dog. In at number 7, hearing a song that you've completely forgotten about. That's always good. And at number 6, the first sip of coffee when you really need one. First thing in the morning. In at number 5 of the top 10 things guaranteed to make you smile, getting a bigger portion than everybody else. And at 4, your parcel arriving during the 5 minutes you're actually at home. Or like we had the other day, the washing machine repairman actually turning up in the slot that he said he was going to turn up in. At number 3, finding an unexpected extra chip at the bottom of the bag. And at number 2, on the top 10 things guaranteed to make you smile, no queues heading into Aylesbury on a morning. Green lights all the way. I mean, when does that ever happen? And at number 1, I mean, this is brilliant. The top 10 things guaranteed to make you smile, getting into a freshly made bed and remembering that you don't need to set an alarm. Hopefully, that is you tomorrow morning.
0: Yeah, I hope so too. And Ben, back Monday morning when you wake up with The Big Breakfast here on Bucks Radio. Quarter to 12 midday. And Lewis Capaldi now.
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Len, Still My Sunshine, This Is Bucks Radio, local radio for Buckinghamshire. Well done you, we've made it for another Friday morning together. Pats on the back all round, I think, hopefully all downhill to the weekend now. If you're after things to do across the next couple of days, don't forget the What's On Guide, Bucks.radio and the app with the Roundabout magazine. Lots going on all around our county. But your midday news on the way, your Bucks update follows this. Elvis, versus JXL, a little less conversation.

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2: With your Bucks update, I'm Joshua Smith. Buckinghamshire Council celebrated foster carers who play a vital role in providing local children and young people in care with the stability, encouragement and opportunities they need to succeed. The annual Foster Carers Awards brought together the Foster with Bucks community to recognise the dedication, compassion and commitment of foster carers who provide safe and nurturing homes for Buckinghamshire children. A beloved wildlife hospital in Buckinghamshire is looking to expand its application for a new building, as among some of the latest applications submitted in the county. Tiggywinkles, the Haddenham-based charity and hospital, is looking to open a new student building on its site. And action's been demanded over car traders leaving vehicles in Wickham's car parks and on verges, with some collecting dozens of parking tickets. Councillor Safara's Khan Raja said the community was fed up because of a lack of parking. Vehicles often sit untouched for weeks, taking up valuable spaces. He's asked whether Buckinghamshire Council could use surveillance powers to identify the vehicle owners. Your latest weather's on the next after the national headlines.
3: We're told not to worry about diesel shortages despite pressure from the US for Europe to use their reserves. Matthew Dudley has more.
4: The Transport Minister, Keir Maida, says that Britain's supply of diesel was robust and resilient, and the country has a wide range of sources. Britain joined crisis talks with Brussels yesterday as they discussed whether to release fuel stocks amid rocketing prices. It follows President Donald Trump claiming he was thinking about banning exports of US diesel. The prices of diesel have soared in recent months because of the disruption to global supplies.
3: The FA has released a statement on Manchester City's breaches of the Premier League's financial rules. They say the decision has significant implications for the integrity of the game. Manchester City have been found guilty of all 115 charges but are expected to lodge their appeal today. And the return of The Celebrity Traitors was the most watched debut episode of any series of the programme in the UK. The second series of the game show launched yesterday. That's the latest from Radio News Hub. I'm Tanita Sims.
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2: Highs of 20 degrees today across Buckinghamshire with plenty of clear blue skies. A little bit of light cloud in some areas, staying dry overnight with clear night skies and a low of 13.
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5: 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Madcon too, but this hour starts in the 80s. 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

0: Madcon. There's begging on Bucks Radio. Good afternoon. This is Nathan. It's the station that loves Bucks. One of these stories that caught my eye today. Wayne Rooney has apparently insured his hair. Yes, his hair. Now, I know some of his former Manchester United teammates have insured their legs. People like Ronaldo and David Beckham. Obviously, that's their, well, that's their livelihood, isn't it? It certainly was as players. Didn't Mariah Carey insure her legs once for a vast amount of money? I think Julie Roberts insures her smile. Get that as well. Very much a trademark part of her. But yes, apparently Wayne Rooney likes his hair so much now, after various work and some transplants, he wants to insure it to protect it against any emergencies. I mean, what's an emergency from that point of view? Bad haircut? Gust of wind? Someone saying, you want to get that cut, mate? I don't think I'd bother insuring mine, if I'm being honest. I mean, I want a policy that covers thinning, going grey, and the fact that most mornings just sits there and refuses to move. At least he's got something worth protecting now. I'm just jealous, I think. Still to come, a song that mentions Cristiano Ronaldo having talked about his legs a second ago. That plays after Craig David next.
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Phil Collins, the studio. This is Bugs Radio. That from 1985 in Aylesbury. In 1985, there was a 12-hour disco at the Walton Court Community Centre in February. Do you remember it? Did you go to it? It's also the same year they demolished the old Aylesbury United football ground on Turn Furlong Lane. Be nice to get a ground for us back in the town now, wouldn't it? But nevertheless, more music like that to bring back memories of that decade. From 7 this evening, let's go retro the 80s here on Bucks Radio. Still to come to the 90s, we'll play Eternal. Latest song for Gracie Abrams on the way as well, all after this. Here's Portugal the Man and Fidget Still. Good afternoon.

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1: Nickelback's rock star. You're listening to Bucks Radio. Our superstar Bear Cubs this week have come from Steeple Claydon School, and we were talking about Wayne Rooney insuring his hair earlier this hour. Well, today's question for the Bear Cubs: what's the weirdest thing that could happen during a haircut? Hear it again about 20 past three with Wes, as Steeple Claydon's run on Bear Cubs comes to a close. Bear Cubs with Kit McGrath, awarded business excellence for Tudor services in Aylesbury. Into the 80s for Bronski Beat after Gracie Abrams. His Hit the Wall on the station that loves Bucks.

0: Bronski Beat playing on Bucks Radio. Quarter to one now. This is Nathan. A very good afternoon to you. It's local radio for Buckinghamshire. Continuing soon, Lady Gaga and Bruno Mars. After George Michael next.
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Lady Gaga and Bruno Mars, Die With a Smile. You're listening to Bucks Radio, and another Buckinghamshire weekend on the way, and should be fairly good weather-wise again, certainly for October, giving us yet another chance to finish tidying up the garden or sorting the shed or the garage, you know, taking all the stuff out, looking at it, thinking, what should I throw away, and then putting it all back into the shed or garage. You may end up with a household recycling trip. Yes, off to the tip. We'll talk about that after one this lunchtime, in case you've missed important news about that. But first, head of your Bucks update into the 1980s. This for the Pet Shop Boys and Opportunities. And this is Bucks Radio.

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2: With the Bucks update, I'm Joshua Smith. A local MP set out a new plan of action for Buckingham and Bletchley with emphasis on bringing communities together and investment in jobs and services. Callum Anderson says he wants to make sure every part of the constituency has a strong voice in Westminster. Over the next few days, he'll release a series of short videos setting out each priority, explaining why it matters and what he wants to achieve. A 26-year-old woman's been arrested after armed police were called to an industrial estate in Marlow following reports of a woman being seen with a handgun. Officers from Thames Valley Police rushed to the International Business Parkway near Globe Park in the town. The force have since said the woman was arrested on suspicion of being in possession of a firearm or imitation firearm with intent to cause fear of violence, common assault and common assault on an emergency worker. And more than 50 years after its creation by dedicated community embroiderers, the town tapestry has been fully cleaned and restored in Chesham. An inspection of its condition revealed the tapestry was soiled and grubby with some moth damage. To safeguard the tapestry for decades to come, it was sent to be cleaned and the damage was repaired. Your latest weather's on the way next after the national headlines.
3: Manchester City have announced they've lodged their appeal. That's against the decision of an independent commission which found them guilty of breaching Premier League financial rules. The FA say they are carefully considering the decision and its implications and will take action where appropriate. Next, the price at the pump may be on the rise, but we're told Britain's diesel supply is robust and resilient. Matthew Dudley has more.
4: That's according to the Transport Minister, Keir Mather, who this morning told us how we have a wide range of sources. He says people shouldn't be concerned about shortages because of the inherent resilience that is built into the system. It follows pressure from the US for Europe to draw on their reserves as they think about stopping US diesel exports.
3: And a notebook containing Freddie Mercury's song lyrics sold for £277,000 at auction. The handwritten lyrics by the Queen frontman were the highest selling lot. The lyrics were from the recording sessions for Mercury's debut solo album, Mr. Bad Guy. That's the latest from Radio News. I'm Tanita Sims.
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1: 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Weather always looks better through a Radley window.
2: Overnight low of 12 degrees across Buckinghamshire with some light cloud around. Tomorrow, a misty start to the day with temperatures rising to 19 degrees, staying dry.
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5: 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It's going to be called Dreamers. 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

0: The Ocean from Bucks Radio, Sienna Spyro. Great Expectation before that, looking to keep top spot in the UK singles charts later on today. That particular track, I mean, still can't get used to the charts being on a Friday. I mean, I know it's very different now anyway, the way the charts work, but it was always Sunday afternoon, wasn't it? Now, of course, it's a Friday. But yeah, Sienna Spyro currently top of the pile. Will she still be there later on today? Still to come this lunchtime, the late Chris Rea. I've got brand new music for Clean Bandit too. All after McFly next.
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the brilliant Chris Rea from Bucks Radio, local radio for Buckinghamshire. So in case you've missed the news, then the recycling centres across Buckinghamshire have gone to their winter opening hours this week, now open from 9 till 4 each day. So if you've got any odd jobs this weekend, you are going to be going to, well, what we used to call the tip. Oh, make sure you know about those new opening hours. You've got to be thinking about it, actually, because Leanna was in for Wes early this week talking about going to the tip. And she's got a special pair of bright pink overalls she always wears when she goes. And it got me thinking, do you need special clothes to go to the tip now? It's not like it used to be, when it's basically just a big pile of rubbish. That was the tip, wasn't it? And you almost walked through all the rubbish. But now it's so clean. Everything's got its own place. And they're very strict about what goes where as well, which I found out last time I went. Oh, didn't I? I honestly, completely accidentally put one wrong thing in the wrong bin as I was throwing the stuff out. And oh, two people leapt out in the high-vis jacket shouting at me, doesn't go there, you can't put it there. And I was generally, I'm sorry about it, I didn't mean to. But I figured maybe I too now need a special outfit to go in. Not to keep the clothes clean or anything else, just a disguise so they don't recognise me. This is new for Clean Bandit and Chloe and Omar Lay, and this is Company. And you're listening to Bucks Radio. Good afternoon.

0: Bluebells, young at heart. This is Bucks Radio, the station that loves Bucks. A reminder, Wes here this afternoon from 3. And as always, Friday's drive home includes the Feel Good Friday. Big old anthems to prepare us for a Bucks weekend between 4 and 6. As for this lunchtime, Teddy Swims playing after Sonic next.
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But right now, this is Zara Larsson. Here's Can't Tame Her on Bucks Radio.

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Mavericks, Dance the Night Away. This is Bugs Radio. Enjoy the rest of Friday afternoon. Wes will be here a bit later on with Drive Time. He's got Feel Good Friday. He's got the Bear Cubs as well. And if you're up bright and early on Sunday morning from 9, hopefully you can join me again then here on Bugs Radio. Next up, though, it's your Bugs Update with Josh after Lonely Young and Messy.

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2: With your Bucks update, I'm Joshua Smith. Callum Anderson MP has reshaped his priorities for Buckingham and Bletchley after making more than 40 visits across the area this summer and speaking with employers, schools, farmers, healthcare professionals, charities, community groups and residents. He says his priorities build on the work already underway across the constituency. A 26-year-old woman's been arrested after armed police were called to an industrial estate in Marlow following reports of a woman being seen with a handgun. Officers from Thames Valley Police rushed to the International Business Parkway near Globe Park in the town. The force have since said the woman was arrested on suspicion of being in possession of a firearm or imitation firearm with intent to cause fear of violence, common assault and common assault on an emergency worker. And more than 50 years after its creation by dedicated community embroiderers, the town tapestry has been fully cleaned and restored in Chesham. An inspection of its condition revealed the tapestry was soiled and grubby with some moth damage. To safeguard the tapestry for decades to come, it was sent to be cleaned and the damage was repaired. Your latest weather's on the way next after the national headlines.
3: Manchester City have lodged their appeal against the judgment that they broke Premier League financial rules. An independent commission found City guilty in a report released earlier this week. The FA says the decision has significant implications for the integrity of the game. Next, we're told not to worry about diesel shortages despite pressure from the US for Europe to use their reserves. Matthew Dudley has more.
4: The Transport Minister, Keir Maeda, says that Britain's supply of diesel was robust and resilient and the country has a wide range of sources. Britain joined crisis talks with Brussels yesterday as they discussed whether to release fuel stocks amid rocketing prices. It follows President Donald Trump claiming he was thinking about banning exports of US diesel. The prices of diesel have soared in recent months because of the disruption to global supplies.
3: And the return of the Celebrity Traitors was the most watched debut episode of any series of the programme in the UK. It has an average of 8.9 million viewers. That's the latest from Radio News. I'm Tanita Sims.
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2: Overnight low of 12 degrees across Buckinghamshire with some light cloud around. Tomorrow, a misty start to the day with temperatures rising to 19 degrees, staying dry.
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2: With your Bucks update, I'm Joshua Smith. A local MP set out a new plan of action for Buckingham and Bletchley with emphasis on bringing communities together and investment in jobs and services. Callum Anderson says he wants to make sure every part of the constituency has a strong voice in Westminster. Over the next few days, he'll release a series of short videos setting out each priority, explaining why it matters and what he wants to achieve. A 26-year-old woman's been arrested after armed police were called to an industrial estate in Marlow following reports of a woman being seen with a handgun. Officers from Thames Valley Police rushed to the International Business Parkway near Globe Park in the town. The force have since said the woman was arrested on suspicion of being in possession of a firearm or imitation firearm with intent to cause fear of violence, common assault and common assault on an emergency worker. And more than 50 years after its creation by dedicated community embroiderers, the town tapestry has been fully cleaned and restored in Chesham. An inspection of its condition revealed the tapestry was soiled and grubby with some moth damage. To safeguard the tapestry for decades to come, it was sent to be cleaned and the damage was repaired. Your latest weather's on the way next after the national headlines.
3: Manchester City have announced they have lodged their appeal. That's against the decision of an independent commission which found them guilty of breaching Premier League financial rules. The FA say they are carefully considering the decisions and its implication and will take action where appropriate. Next, the price of the pump may be on the rise, but we're told Britain's diesel supply is robust and resilient. Matthew Dudley has more.
4: That's according to the Transport Minister, Keir Marder, who this morning told us how we have a wide range of sources. He says people shouldn't be concerned about shortages because of the inherent resilience that is built into the system. It follows pressure from the US for Europe to draw on their reserves as they think about stopping US diesel exports.
3: And the Royal Botanic Garden Edinburgh's historic palm houses have reopened to visitors after a five-year restoration. The 19th century glass houses were closed in 2021 so that the substantial restoration work could be carried out to their stonework, ironwork and glass. That's the latest from Radio News. I'm Tanita Sims.
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1: 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Weather always looks better through a Radley window.
2: Overnight low of 12 degrees across Buckinghamshire with some light cloud around. Tomorrow, a misty start to the day with temperatures rising to 19 degrees, staying dry.
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5: Well, hello there. The finest drive time show of the week is here because it's the last one. Then it's the weekend. Bring it on. Before it gets here, if you've got a hot date tonight, why you need to be keeping your hands under control, I'll tell you what about that in a bit. Also, we've got Taylor Swift, Patient Zero, after we start with EMF. Unbelievable.
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0: Genesis and Turn It On Again on Bucks Radio. What a tune for your Friday afternoon. It'll be a feel-good Friday from 4 for those big songs to get you in the mood for your 2 days off. Bring it on. Have you got a hot day this weekend? Well, do be aware today, maybe it's time to think about body language. Body language day today, the 2nd of October. It's always hands that get me. Never know what to do with my hands. If I'm doing like comparing stuff on stage, I don't know. Yeah, what do I do with my hands? You know, if I'm holding a microphone, that's good. But then, but I've looked up right key things to remember when it comes to body language and hands specifically. Hiding your hands, so put them in your pockets, apparently makes you less trustworthy. So there you go. Hand wringing or rubbing your hands together, typically signs of nervousness, anxiety, or stress. If you want to look good, right? Steepling fingers, you know when you put them together and they look like a church, yeah? So you've got your fingertips together and they're forming a church. Apparently, right, that shows high confidence, thoughts and reflection. To me, it always just shows a Bond baddie, doesn't it? Because try it, and automatically you want to go, no, Mr. Bond, I expect you to... Try it.
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0: it's an epic. I love it. The Verve, Bittersweet Symphony from their Urban Hymns album. Oh, if I'd have had it on vinyl, I'd have worn it out. Fortunately, I had it on CD. Very modern of me.
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0: Right now, some little people, if you used to show them a CD, they go, wow, what's that? They went, no. Is it a tiny frisbee? Is it? The kids from Steeple Claydon School, they are our kids on Bear Cubs this week. And they've been superstars. Final installment from them, and it's this one. What's the weirdest thing that could happen during a haircut?
3: Be bald.
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0: What I love was the description, the sound of curly hair, because it made sense to me. I love it. Thank you very much to the kids from Steeple Claydon School. They have been superstars on Bear Cubs this week. Another set of the little Bear Cubs will be joining Ben on Monday morning. They'll be back just like Ben. Ease in from six.
1: Bear Cubs.
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0: Bon Jovi, Living on a Prayer on Bucks Radio, the station that loves Bucks. Before that, Alex Warren and Emerald Eyes, his latest one. Before that, it was about the Bear Cubs. Now, the Bear Cubs are pretty good. They are hairy, but they don't have access to lasers, unlike the Bucks Bear.
1: The Bucks Bear on the road.
2: With Perry's Aylesbury. 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Even better.
0: That's right. Yes, the Bucks Bear is going to be at an event with lasers, which I just think is fabulous. I mentioned Bond earlier on. It sounds like a Bond villain. I will get you, Mr. Bond. I have a bear with lasers. Well, the bear and the lasers I'm talking about are the Bucks Bear at the Aston Clinton Lights. This is Aston Clinton School. And there's a laser show going to be happening. This is all on the 17th of October, which will roll around very quickly. A couple of weekends away. It's between 5 and 8 p.m. You go along, there's enchanting visuals and amazing music to go along with them as well. There's also food trucks, amusements, and a bar available as well. So there you go. If you fancy a bit of Aston Lights action, then get yourself down to Aston Clinton School. Stick it in the diary for the 17th of October. And if you want to find out any more details, they're online at bucks.radio. Just click on the Bucks Bear Diary.
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0: music from Ash. Stop the Wedding on Bucks Radio. I was about to go dedicate it to anybody getting married over the weekend. Probably not with the title Stop the Wedding. Yeah, you don't. Well, it always makes me smile when you go to weddings and they've still got that bit and they go, if anybody here knows of any lawful impediment or whatever the phrase is, and there's this silence, all of my strength it takes me not to go, just, yes?
1: No, nothing.
0: And this is why I don't get invited to weddings anymore.

0: MC, Dua Lipa, Electricity on the way from 4 o'clock. It's a feel good Friday to take you into the weekend. Also, soup news. Yeah, it's a new section, it'll only be for today.
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2: With your Bucks update, I'm Joshua Smith. Callum Anderson MP has reshaped his priorities for Buckingham and Bletchley after making more than 40 visits across the area this summer and speaking with employers, schools, farmers, healthcare professionals, charities, community groups and residents. He says his priorities build on the work already underway across the constituency. A 26-year-old woman's been arrested after armed police were called to an industrial estate in Marlow following reports of a woman being seen with a handgun. Officers from Thames Valley Police rushed to the International Business Parkway near Globe Park in the town. The force have since said the woman was arrested on suspicion of being in possession of a firearm or imitation firearm with intent to cause fear of violence, common assault and common assault on an emergency worker. And more than 50 years after its creation by dedicated community embroiderers, the town tapestry has been fully cleaned and restored in Chesham. An inspection of its condition revealed the tapestry was soiled and grubby with some moth damage. To safeguard the tapestry for decades to come, it was sent to be cleaned and the damage was repaired. Your latest weather's on the way next after the national headlines.
3: Ed Miliband will stand in for Andy Burnham on an emergency G7 call to discuss world energy markets. It comes amid concerns about diesel supply as prices reach £2 a litre for the first time. The Prime Minister is attending his father's funeral. Manchester City have appealed against a judgment that they broke financial rules. An independent commission found the club guilty in a report released earlier this week. The FA say the decision has significant implications for the integrity of the game. Zach Polanski claims that the Greens Party's electoral victories push Labour towards a more progressive governing agenda.
4: And last May, London turned green. The amazing Zoe and Liam and all of our new council leaders with their historic victories. Every corner of this country, Greens elected.
3: And a notebook containing Freddie Mercury's song lyrics has sold for over £270,000 at auction. That's the latest from Radio News Hub. I'm Lucy Gorman-Lee.
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2: Overnight low of 12 degrees across Buckinghamshire with some light cloud around. Tomorrow, a misty start to the day with temperatures rising to 19 degrees, staying dry.
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8: Well, hello there, weekend. Look at you looking fabulous. Oh, you got your fingers as gloves up. Nice. Yeah, fringe looks good. And a hood. Yeah. Did someone watch Traitors last night? I think they did. Right, on the way. Music to come from Kaiser Chiefs after Human League kicks off. Don't you want me? Don't answer that.
0: Feel Good Friday on

0: That's Chiefs, I predict a riot on Bucks Radio, part of a Feel Good Friday as we head into the first weekend of October. Yeah! So it's that sort of time where you start to eat different things, including soups. Yeah, we're getting into soup season, which I love. Oh, I do love soup. However, this is controversial as far as I'm concerned. There's a new soup king on the block. For years, tomato soup has been the one. Everybody go, oh, tomato soup is my favourite tomato soup. Yeah, well, chicken has now been voted the nation's favourite soup. Chicken soup over tomato. It's controversial stuff. It's also one of those things that I bet you've got an opinion on. You know, everybody, oh, no, it's absolutely right. No, it's absolutely wrong. So much so that this news was actually out yesterday, and I chatted with a mate of mine, and she went, that's disgusting. I said, I think disgusting's a bit strange. Like, no, I'm not having it. Tomato's the way, because it flows out of the can, doesn't it? And I'm not going to get the noise right. She goes, whereas when you pour chicken soup out, it goes that's it. Oh, good chicken soup impression. Anyway, chicken, the new king of soups.
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faithful Go West on Bucks Radio, the station that loves Bucks. I haven't heard that in ages. The beautiful Mr. Ben Mosby, he'll be back on Monday with him. He'll bring his birthday club. If you go, oh, I've got a birthday this weekend, too late. No, you missed it. We gave you plenty of opportunity to let us know about the birthday that's happening this weekend. I'm sure if you put one in now that he'll give you a mention on Monday. But yeah, make sure you do get involved in the birthday club. It's online, bucks.radio. You tell us about that special person celebrating their big day. You can even give us a little message. We'll read it out for you. And only say nice things. You know what I mean? Don't be mean, okay? Like putting on their age. That can be mean within itself. And we'll give them a mention on the radio and stick them in the draw to win £50 to spend at the Works Restaurant in Aylesbury or High Wycombe, of which they can spend it on pizza. Sounds good. Or 50 quid's worth of ice cream. Yeah. That sounds more like a challenge than anything else. Do get involved. Birthday Club back with Ben. He's back in from 6 on Monday right now. King, Years and Years on Bucks Radio.

Thunder in My Heart on Bucks Radio, the station that loves Bucks. I hope you've got a wonderful weekend planned. A little bit of a lay-in. Are you going to have a little lay-in? Yeah, you can have it with the other half. Now, a quarter of us don't want it. Yeah, a quarter of us would prefer to spend time in bed with our phone. Yeah, I know. Perfect. Do you want it? No. Phone. Thanks. Oh, God. At least they're smartphones now. Back in the

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6: I'm Joshua Smith. MP Callum Anderson's reshaped his priorities for Buckingham and Bletchley. A 26-year-old woman's been arrested after armed police were called to an estate in Marlow. And more than 50 years after its creation, the Chesham Tapestry has been fully cleaned and restored. More on those stories in half an hour.
0: Sport.
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8: I'm Joe Skelton. Good afternoon. The international break means our sides have a weekend up, but non-league takes shape as Aylesbury United face Marlow on Sunday in the league and Chesham United take on Real Bedford in the third qualifying round of the FA Cup. This weekend also sees the Super League Grand Final as Warrington Wolves take on Wakefield Trinity at Old Trafford. And in rugby union, Bath can go top of the Gallagher Prem tonight with a win against Exeter.
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9: Knock by the Horse and Jockey interchange on the outskirts of Aylesbury, so extra slow through Buckingham Road, Whedon Road and the Elmhurst Road. Other major routes around town, busy as you expect for this time on a Friday, and the lights in place on the Aylesbury Road between the Wingrove Crossroads and Wing. Any updates? Aylesbury 92, 99, 29.
0: Weather.
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6: Overnight low of 12 degrees across Buckinghamshire with some light cloud around. Tomorrow, a misty start to the day with temperatures rising to 19 degrees, staying dry.

going loco in Acapulco on Box Radio. It's the 2nd of October. Did you know it's Name Your Car Day today? So, do you name your car? It's quite a divisive thing, because I always name my car. And I've said to some friends, you name your car? No, we're not weird. I'm like, it's not weird at all. I love the name of cars. Over the years, I've had the Black Bullet with Racing Rouge interior. It was a Black Nova. Oh, it was rubbish, but I loved it. First car. Then I had Pascal the Rascal. It was a Bedford Rascal. Yeah. My latest one's called the Duchess because, well, it's quite old. It's a bit rusty, but it's a Mini. And it's a Park Lane. So, you know, back in the day, right, 30 years ago, they were well expensive. Not now. You can get them for, you know, just before they go to the scrapyard. But yeah, the Duchess. I love it. Naming your car. Then again, I have had some that they didn't really have a name, more just a swear word I used to use whenever I try to start them. Slightly different. On the way, Duran Duran for you after Alexandra Stan. This is Mr. Saxo Beat. 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

Duran Duran, Girls on Film on Bucks Radio, from back in the day, all about the models of the time. Lots of models this week. It was Paris Fashion Week this week. There was a thing about Rihanna was there, and then Kendall Jenner was there, and they were saying, these stars that are worth over $1 billion. I was like, I think Rihanna actually is, but not because of the singing. It's because of, you know, her she got fragrances and, you know, fashion and stuff like that. So that's why. But Kendall Jenner, I was like, no, she's not. And I looked up. And I

She's only worth 150 million. Not only worth 150 million. Yeah, we need to work on the phrasing of that. On the way, music to come from MC Hammer. You can't touch this after this. Swing your disco pants. This is Chic. Good times.

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3: You can't touch this. You can't touch this.

Fadden and Whitehead. Ain't no stopping us now on Bucks Radio. A very good afternoon to you. Right, if you're an Only Fools and Horses fan, then I'm willing to go in with you. We're only going to need about 20 grand, but we're going to buy something pretty special. More on that to come. After your Bucks update, for Five and All Saints. I know where it's at.

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2: With your Bucks update, I'm Joshua Smith. A local MP set out a new plan of action for Buckingham and Bletchley with emphasis on bringing communities together and investment in jobs and services. Callum Anderson says he wants to make sure every part of the constituency has a strong voice in Westminster. Over the next few days, he'll release a series of short videos setting out each priority, explaining why it matters and what he wants to achieve. A 26-year-old woman's been arrested after armed police were called to an industrial estate in Marlow following reports of a woman being seen with a handgun. Officers from Thames Valley Police rushed to the International Business Parkway near Globe Park in the town. The force have since said the woman was arrested on suspicion of being in possession of a firearm or imitation firearm with intent to cause fear of violence, common assault and common assault on an emergency worker. And more than 50 years after its creation by dedicated community embroiderers, the town tapestry has been fully cleaned and restored in Chesham. An inspection of its condition revealed the tapestry was soiled and grubby with some moth damage. To safeguard the tapestry for decades to come, it was sent to be cleaned and the damage was repaired. Your latest weather's on the way next after the national headlines.
3: G7 leaders have agreed to release up to 100 million barrels of petroleum reserves within 4 months. French President Emmanuel Macron says they've agreed to take no measures to restrict the exchange of energy and petroleum products between partner countries. It comes amid concerns about diesel supply as prices reach £2 a litre for the first time. Thomas Tuchel says he would still consider picking Manchester City players for England if the club were relegated from the Premier League. City have been found guilty of financial breaches by an independent panel, although they've appealed against the decision. Zach Polanski's called for a triple lock-style guarantee for private renters at his party's conference.
4: 19-year-olds who can't afford student housing, so they're living with their parents and commuting to uni. But they're missing lectures because they can't afford the bus in and out.
3: And nearly 9 million people tuned in to see some new celebrities enter the Traitor's Castle. From Radio News Hub, I'm Lucy Gorman-Lee.
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2: Overnight low of 12 degrees across Buckinghamshire with some light cloud around. Tomorrow, a misty start to the day with temperatures rising to 19 degrees, staying dry.
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7: Well, hello there, weekend. Look at you. So, oh, right, you were into Traitors before. Oh, now it's Bake Off. Excellent news. Going to eat that cake. Arrgh, was that the Nigella Lawson manoeuvre? Very, very clever.
0: Feel Good Friday on

0: Miley Cyrus and Bass Persuader. That's one on Bucks Radio. I like that. The video. Oh, choreographed dancing. Yeah, it's sort of coming back in. It's in the like 80s and 90s. A lot of choreographed dancing. Sort of went away a little bit, but yeah, it seems to be back. Talking of choreographed dancing, Strictly back this weekend. Did you watch it last weekend with the new presenters? Josh Widdicombe apparently took a beating on social media over it. I think it was great. It was great. It was funny. It was warm. It worked well with Emma Willis. But yeah, apparently loads of people on social media going, oh, God. Is it just me? I've got other things to do in my life. They go, oh, I'm going to tell him. I'm going to tell him he's rubbish. Oh, that's made me feel really good. It's ridiculous. Right, for years, anyone on social media, I never read the comments. Never have, never will. It's just because... Who's commenting on it? It's only the negative one. Who's gone, oh, do you know what I'm going to do today? Oh, I'm going to tell someone how bad they are. I think the trouble is, as the person that is on the end of those insults, for some reason, we imagine that these people, oh, yes, well, I'm highly intelligent and good-looking and fabulous, so my opinion actually matters. Whereas actually, they go, oh, I've been in a onesie all day. Oh, I smell of egg. Lovely. Let's do this, and then I can rest up. It's just, they're the people. They're the people. Just ignore it.
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Oh, now we're talking. That's the type of tune that I'll dance to on a dance floor. Definitely. Big Fun and Blame It on the Boogie. Reason being, there's set dance moves, right? Because if there's set dance moves, I can dance. Because you're just following the moves. You go, oh, Blame, Sunshine, Good Time, Boogie. You know, you do your arm movements. Wakefield, Saturday Night, bang, nailed that. Birdie song even. Da-da-da-da-da-da-da. I know what I'm doing. But at the moment, there aren't official dance moves. And I've got to freestyle it. Oh, it looks like a shark attack. There's limbs flying everywhere. Oh, the only move that I can do, there's not really a set dance move, is the caterpillar. Do you remember that from breakdancing back in the day? Oh, yeah, well, you jump down, the worm, some people call it the worm, it's the caterpillar back in the day. I say nailed that. I did once chin myself during a dance-off at a wedding while trying to do the caterpillar. I should just stay away from the dance floor, shouldn't I? Yeah, no, I hear it now. This is Confetti, and you're listening

Trailer is up for auction. The only Fools and Horses Trotters Independent Traders. Only 40 grand as well. I said that to someone earlier. I went, yeah, you do realise the new cars that you can buy for 40 grand. I was like, yeah, it's not the same, is it? They call me an idiot, and they're probably right. In fact, I think the thing is, just imagine having that as your car. Imagine bringing it home, actually. Imagine Laura at the front door going, what have you bought? You're such a mug. Why would you buy that for 40 grand? I'd go, whoa, slow down, Laura. I also bought you some magic beans, so right. Who's the mug now? This is the Monkees and Daydream Believer on Bucks Radio. Oh.

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6: I'm Joshua Smith. MP Callum Anderson's reshaped his priorities for Buckingham and Bletchley. A 26-year-old woman's been arrested after

0: police were called to an estate in Marlow, and more than 50 years after its creation, the Chesham Tapestry has been fully cleaned and restored. More on those stories in half an hour.
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2: I'm Joe Skelton. Good afternoon. The international break means our sides have a weekend off, but non-league takes shape as Aylesbury United face Marlow on Sunday in the league, and Cheshire United take on Real Bedford in the third qualifying round of the FA Cup. This weekend also sees the Super League Grand Final as Warrington Wolves take on Wakefield Trinity at Old Trafford. And in rugby union, Bath can go top of the Gallagher Prem tonight with a win against Exeter.
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0: Overnight low of 12 degrees across Buckinghamshire with some light cloud around. Tomorrow, a misty start to the day with temperatures rising to 19 degrees, staying dry.
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Pink, Never Gonna Not Dance Again on Bucks Radio. Afternoon to you. So here you go. Is your final fact of the day? Then you can turn your brain off, not for just for today, but the entire weekend. This one, it could get you thinking, actually. Did you know that you blink around 28,000 times a day? The average person blinks 15 to 20 times a minute. So I read that. I was like, oh, I'm going to count them now. I got to about 400, then lost count. I was like, oh, I'm going to say. So whoever made it to 28,000, kudos to you. Right, coming up, Michael Jackson, I'll Fist the Cause, and So Young.

Michael Jackson, Don't Stop Till You Get Enough on Bucks Radio, the station that loves Bucks. 2nd of October, so day number 2 of Stoptober if you're giving up smoking. Very best of luck to you. Be brave. Give it a good go. And, I promise if you can stick with it, best decision you'll ever make in regards to your health. And we are here to help out a little bit as well, because there is a half-price voucher for hypnotherapy from SG Therapies. It can help with the likes of stress, anxiety, sports performance, and also giving up things to do with lifestyle, whether that be smoking or eating or whatever. But yeah, it might be worth having a little look. It might help you along. I say it's Stoptober, 2 days in, and I hope you're doing okay. Going into the weekend, just try and, you know, stick with it. Stick with it. I say, the voucher shop can be found online at bucks.radio. All the details are online. Right, on the way, 60 Peniston, finally, after this, Milky, Just The Way You Are.

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Kylie, Robbie, Kids on Bucks Radio, the station that loves Bucks. Right, on the way, one more hour left with me, then we're going to send you off into the 80s. Let's go retro 80s from 7 o'clock. Before any of that, apparently we're not running at full steam anymore, us humans. I'll tell you more about that after Beyonce.

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3: With your Bucks update, I'm Joshua Smith. Callum Anderson MP has reshaped his priorities for Buckingham and Bletchley after making more than 40 visits across the area this summer and speaking with employers, schools, farmers, healthcare professionals, charities, community groups and residents. He says his priorities build on the work already underway across the constituency. A 26-year-old woman's been arrested after armed police were called to an industrial estate in Marlow following reports of a woman being seen with a handgun. Officers from Thames Valley Police rushed to the International Business Parkway near Globe Park in the town. The force have since said the woman was arrested on suspicion of being in possession of a firearm or imitation firearm with intent to cause fear of violence, common assault and common assault on an emergency worker. And more than 50 years after its creation by dedicated community embroiderers, the town tapestry has been fully cleaned and restored in Chesham. An inspection of its condition revealed the tapestry was soiled and grubby with some moth damage. To safeguard the tapestry for decades to come, it was sent to be cleaned and the damage was repaired. Your latest weather's on the way next after the national headlines.
4: Up to 100 million barrels of diesel and crude oil are set to be released by G7 leaders. It comes amid concerns about diesel supply as prices reach £2 a litre for the first time. Manchester City have appealed against a judgment that they broke financial rules. An independent commission found the club guilty in a report released earlier this week. Zach Polanski's called for controls to hold down the cost of rent across the country at his party's conference.
5: There's the 25-year-olds. They can't find a job. No matter how many tens or hundreds of applications they send, they can't imagine ever being able to afford to rent a room of their own, never mind having a whole place of their own. That just feels now like some sort of impossible dream.
4: And Taylor Swift has become the first artist to achieve 3 UK number one singles in 2026. It's also her 5th chart double after releasing the expanded version of her album Life of a Showgirl. From Radio News Hub, I'm Lucy Gorman-Lee.
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3: Overnight low of 12 degrees across Buckinghamshire with some light cloud around. Tomorrow, a misty start to the day with temperatures rising to 19 degrees, staying dry.
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6: 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More on that to come. We've got Sienna Spiro to play for you after we start with the Bangles. Walk like an Egyptian.
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0: Scissor Sisters on Bucks Radio, the station that loves Bucks. The weekend is here. Yay! Are you going to go out and go crazy? Or are you going to go, oh, just going to lie on the sofa, I'm so tired. Where did, right? Can I just ask, genuine question, what are you running at right now? Because there was a time, this time on a Friday, I'd be on 90% going, yeah, come on, let's have it, the weekend is... these days, about now, I'm about 30, 40% going, whew, just got to get it through, just got to get through. Then I can have a lie down and a cup of tea. It's bad, isn't it? But apparently I'm not alone. There was some research done that said, on average, us humans are running at two-thirds of our full capacity at any given time on any given day. Two-thirds, that's all we got. So 66%, that's what we're running at. Which, you go, well, that's bad, isn't it? You'd have thought it would have been a bit higher than that. It did give me an idea, though, right? Because I sweat, this is brilliant, right? I'm going to sell packs of T-shirts on all the different T-shirts. They've got percentages that you're running at that day. So if you wake up and you go, oh, feeling rubbish today, stick on a 30%er. You know, and then people will know, what, you run at 30%, mate, today? So, and they give you a little bit more break, a little bit more leniency. Yeah? T-shirts that tell people exactly what to expect out of you. Yeah, admittedly, the 10% one would get worn out in the wash. Yeah, no, I would imagine so. Honestly, I'm taking it to Dragon's Den. I'm going to be a millionaire, if I could be bothered.
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0: Tasman Archer and Sleeping Satellite on Bucks Radio. It's a station that loves Bucks. Hope you're doing okay on this here Friday afternoon. Tomorrow morning, do you want some cake for breakfast?
1: 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What's on?
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0: Before we get too judgy with that, no, it's for a good cause, because there's going to be a fabulous Macmillan Cancer Support Coffee Morning happening tomorrow, 10.30 through till 12.30 at Haddenham Community Library in Haddenham. Raising money, obviously, for the fabulous work that Macmillan Cancer Support do. Yeah, you go along there, you drink coffee, you eat cake, and because of that, it does good. And what more could you want? What more could you want? Because right, over the weekend, you go, oh, try not to eat, you know, try to balance it. But if the cake's for a good cause, then poof, who are we to argue? All the details about the coffee morning, as I say, over at Haddenham Community Library in Haddenham can be found online at bucks.radio. And if you're running that, very best of luck to you. Right now, new music from Clean Bandit. This is called Company. 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

0: Shalimar and Night to Remember on Bucks Radio, the station that loves Bucks. Sounds like we could have one of those. I think it's the 11th of December for Tyson Fury versus Anthony Joshua, AJ versus Tyson. A fight that's been on the cusp about the last 8 years. No offence to either of them, I would never offend to. But, you know, they're past, you know, where they were, yeah? And so, yeah. The thing was, apparently it's got a new belt to be won called the Battle of Britain Belt. So, because, you know, they've got the WBO and the WABC or whatever the different belts are that they're fighting for. But because they're both British, they've said that there's a new belt called the Battle of Britain Belt, which is just, yeah, you can't just go around making up titles. Oh, or maybe you can. To be honest, if you're that big, you can. Yeah, no, it definitely means something, guys.
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No doubt, It's My Life on Bucks Radio, cover of the Talk Talk classic. A mate of mine went, oh, I can't believe Talk Talk could cover a No Doubt song. I was like, no, it's the other way around. But the thing is, right, when it comes to covers, if you hear the cover first, that's the one that you identify with as the original. It's not really, you know, because it's still the first one you heard, if that make, yeah, no. When I was trying to explain that about the Talk Talk thing, they looked at me a bit sideways. It happens a lot, actually. ABC Poison Arrow on the way for you, getting you riled up and ready to go for Let's Go Retro 80s on from 7 o'clock. For any of that, some new stuff. This, Teddy Swims, his latest one. It's Perfect Man on Bucks Radio.

0: Taylor Swift, The Style, and that is your lot from me. Have a fabulous weekend. I'll catch you on Monday from 3. Let's go retro 80s on the way from 7.
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2: G7 leaders have agreed to release up to 100 million barrels of petroleum reserves within 4 months. French President Emmanuel Macron says that they've agreed to take no measures to restrict the exchange of energy and petroleum products between partner countries. It comes amid concerns about diesel supply as prices reach £2 a litre for the first time. Thomas Tuchel says he would still consider picking Manchester City players for England if the club were relegated from the Premier League. City have been found guilty of financial breaches by an independent panel, although they've appealed against the decision, claiming they have evidence of their innocence. If their appeal fails, they could face significant sporting sanctions, including the prospect of no longer playing in the top flight. Zap Polanski claims that the Green Party's electoral victories push Labour towards a more progressive governing agenda.
3: And last May, London turned green. The amazing Zoe and Liam and all of our new council leaders with their historic victories. And of course, it wasn't just London. Every corner of this country, Greens elected.
2: The Green Party's leader has called for controls to hold down the costs of rent across the country at their conference. Mr. Polanski is standing in the Holborn and St. Pancras parliamentary by-election with the aim of winning the seat previously held by Sir Keir Starmer. There's warnings that schools need to be better prepared to deal with cyber attacks, but they're getting better at recovering from them. Ofqual says the number of cyber incidents are down, but they still need more robust measures in place. A spokesperson is Amanda Swan.
4: Cybersecurity isn't just an IT issue, it's a leadership responsibility. And having regular backups and a clear response plan can make a significant difference in helping organisations recover when things go wrong.
2: And this year's Strictly stars will hit the dance floor for Movie Week tomorrow. Routines will be based on a range of films, including The Devil Wears Prada and The Godfather. From Radio News Hub, I'm Lucy Gorman-Lee.
0: Let's go retro. 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
1: Up to 100 million barrels of diesel and crude oil are set to be released by G7 leaders. Members of the group, which includes the UK, France and the US, have also agreed to refrain from measures which restrict them from the trading of oil products with each other. It comes amid concerns about diesel supply as prices reach £2 a litre for the first time. A man's been charged with engaging in conduct in preparation of acts of terrorism, including against Reform UK leader Nigel Farage. Counter-terrorism policing say 28-year-old Joshua Kerry from Rotherham in South Yorkshire was charged relating to activity between May 2024 and July this year. He's due to appear at Westminster Magistrates Court on the 7th of October. Zach Polanski's called for a triple lock style guarantee for private renters to ease young adults' housing costs at his party conference.
2: 19-year-olds who can't afford student housing, so they're living with their parents and commuting to uni. But they're missing lectures because they can't afford the bus in and out. Missing out on living with strangers who could have become friends for life.
1: The Green Party leader also says there should be an end to fear and uncertainty in the rental market. Next, schools and colleges are getting better at bouncing back from cyber attacks. They still need to be better prepared. That's the warning from Ofqual, who say schools need more robust measures in place so staff know what to do. Their spokesperson is Amanda Swan.
3: Almost half said it's mainly the IT team's job, while only a small proportion saw it as the responsibility for senior leaders. The reality is that cybersecurity isn't just an IT issue. It needs support from leaders across schools and colleges.
1: And Tyson Fury insists his grudge match with Anthony Joshua is perfectly timed. Cardiff's Principality Stadium will host the biggest fight in British boxing history on the 11th of December. From Radio News Hub, I'm Lucy Gorman-Lee.
0: 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The 80s. 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
2: The man accused of murdering Anne Widdecombe has also been charged with a terror plot against Reform UK leader Nigel Farage. Counter-terrorism policing say 28-year-old Joshua Kerry from Rotherham in South Yorkshire was charged relating to activity between May 2024 and July this year. Police say it's after a hugely intensive and complex investigation. Kerry is due to appear at Westminster Magistrates Court on the 7th of October. Thomas Tuchel says he would still consider picking Manchester City players for England if the club were relegated from the Premier League. City have been found guilty of financial breaches by an independent panel, although they have appealed against the decision, claiming they have evidence of their innocence. If their appeal fails, they could face significant sporting sanctions, including the prospect of no longer playing in the top flight. Zach Polanski's called for controls to hold down the cost of rent across the country at his party's conference.
3: There's the 25-year-olds. They can't find a job. No matter how many tens or hundreds of applications they send, they can't imagine ever being able to afford to rent a room of their own, never mind having a whole place of their own. That just feels now like some sort of impossible dream.
2: The Green Party leader also says there should be an end to fear and uncertainty in the rental market. Schools and colleges are getting better at bouncing back from cyber attacks, but they still need to be better prepared. That's the warning from Ofqual, who say schools need more robust measures in place so staff know what to do. Their spokesperson is Amanda Swan.
4: If a cyber attack leads to lost coursework, assessment evidence or marks, it can have a real impact on students and can affect staff confidence long after systems are restored. And that's why we're encouraging schools and colleges to review their cybersecurity arrangements.
2: And Taylor Swift has become the first artist to achieve 3 UK number one singles in 2026. From Radio News Hub, I'm Lucy Gorman-Lee.
0: Let's go retro. The 80s. 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
2: A man's been charged with engaging in conduct in preparation of acts of terrorism, including against Reform UK leader Nigel Farage. Counter-terrorism police say 28-year-old Joshua Carey from Rotherham in South Yorkshire was charged relating to activity between May 2024 and July this year. He's due to appear at Westminster Magistrates Court on the 7th of October. G7 leaders have agreed to release up to 100 million barrels of petroleum reserves within 4 months. French President Emmanuel Macron says that they've agreed to take no measures to restrict the exchange of energy and petroleum products between partner countries. It comes amid concerns about diesel supply as prices reach £2 a litre for the first time. Two Iranian men have been charged over an alleged plot to target the Jewish community in the Manchester area ahead of Yom Kippur. Counter-terrorism police say 26-year-old Salem Ahmadiyan from Liverpool and 34-year-old Rahman Salehi from Salford are charged with engaging in conduct in preparation for terrorist acts. Both men have been remanded in custody to appear at Westminster Magistrates Court tomorrow. Sam Polansky claims the Green Party's electoral victories push Labour towards a more progressive governing agenda.
3: And last May, London turned green. The amazing Zoe and Liam and all of our new council leaders with their historic victories. And of course, it wasn't just London. Every corner of this country, Greens elected.
2: The Green Party leaders called for controls to hold down the costs of rent across the country at their conference. Mr. Polansky is standing in the Holborn and St. Pancras parliamentary by-election with the aim of winning the seat previously held by Sir Keir Starmer. And the palm houses at the Royal Botanic Garden in Edinburgh have reopened after 5 years. The 19th century glass houses were closed in 2021 so that restoration work could be carried out. From Radio News Hub, I'm Lucy Gorman-Lee.
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2: The man accused of murdering Anne Widdecombe has also been charged with a terror plot against Reform UK leader Nigel Farage. Counter-terrorism policing say 28-year-old Joshua Kerry from Rotherham in South Yorkshire was charged relating to activity between May 2024 and July this year. Police say it's after a hugely intensive and complex investigation. Kerry is due to appear at Westminster Magistrates Court on the 7th of October. Manchester City have appealed against a judgment that they broke financial rules. An independent commission found the club guilty in a report released earlier this week. The FA say the decision has significant implications for the integrity of the game. Zach Polanski's called for a triple lock style guarantee for private renters at his party's conference.
3: 19-year-olds who can't afford student housing, so they're living with their parents and commuting to uni. But they're missing lectures because they can't afford the bus in and out. Missing out on living with strangers who could have become friends for life.
2: The Green Party leader also says there should be an end to fear and uncertainty in the rental market. There's warnings that schools need to be better prepared to deal with cyber attacks, but they're getting better at recovering from them. Ofqual says a number of cyber incidents are down, but there still needs to be more robust measures in place. Their spokesperson is Amanda Swan.
4: Cybersecurity isn't just an IT issue, it's a leadership responsibility. And having regular backups and a clear response plan can make a significant difference in helping organisations recover when things go wrong.
2: South East Water's announced an expansion to its current hose pipe ban. It now covers all of their customers, including the vulnerable. And this year's Strictly stars will hit the dance floor for Movie Week. Routines will be based on a range of films, including The Devil Wears Prada and The Godfather. That's the latest from Radio News Hub. I'm Lucy Gorman-Lee.
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2: A man's been charged with engaging in conduct in preparation of acts of terrorism, including against Reform UK leader Nigel Farage. Counter-terrorism police say 28-year-old Joshua Carey from Rotherham in South Yorkshire was charged relating to activity between May 2024 and July this year. He's due to appear at Westminster Magistrates Court on the 7th of October. G7 leaders have agreed to release up to 100 million barrels of petroleum reserves within 4 months. French President Emmanuel Macron says that they've agreed to take no measures to restrict the exchange of energy and petroleum products between partner countries. It comes amid concerns about diesel supply as prices reach £2 a litre for the first time. Two Iranian men have been charged over an alleged plot to target the Jewish community in the Manchester area ahead of Yom Kippur. Counter-terrorism police say 26-year-old Salem Ahmadiyan from Liverpool and 34-year-old Rahman Salehi from Salford are charged with engaging in conduct in preparation for terrorist acts. Both men have been remanded in custody to appear at Westminster Magistrates Court tomorrow. Zach Polanski claims the Green Party's electoral victories push Labour towards a more progressive governing agenda.
3: And last May, London turned green. The amazing Zoe and Liam and all of our new council leaders with their historic victories. And of course, it wasn't just London. Every corner of this country, Greens elected.
2: The Green Party leaders called for controls to hold down the costs of rent across the country at their conference. Mr. Polanski is standing in the Holborn and St. Pancras parliamentary by-election with the aim of winning the seat previously held by Sir Keir Starmer. And the palm houses at the Royal Botanic Garden in Edinburgh have reopened after 5 years. The 19th century glass houses were closed in 2021 so that restoration work could be carried out. 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
2: The man accused of murdering Anne Widdecombe has also been charged with a terror plot against Reform UK leader Nigel Farage. Counter-terrorism policing say 28-year-old Joshua Kerry from Rotherham in South Yorkshire was charged relating to activity between May 2024 and July this year. Police say it's after a hugely intensive and complex investigation. Kerry is due to appear at Westminster Magistrates Court on the 7th of October. Manchester City have appealed against a judgment that they broke financial rules. An independent commission found the club guilty in a report released earlier this week. The FA say the decision has significant implications for the integrity of the game. Zach Polanski's called for a triple lock style guarantee for private renters at his party's conference.
3: 19-year-olds who can't afford student housing, so they're living with their parents and commuting to uni. But they're missing lectures because they can't afford the bus in and out. Missing out on living with strangers who could have become friends for life.
2: The Green Party leader also says there should be an end to fear and uncertainty in the rental market. There's warnings that schools need to be better prepared to deal with cyber attacks, but they're getting better at recovering from them. Ofqual says a number of cyber incidents are down, but there still needs to be more robust measures in place. Their spokesperson is Amanda Swan.
4: Cybersecurity isn't just an IT issue, it's a leadership responsibility. And having regular backups and a clear response plan can make a significant difference in helping organisations recover when things go wrong.
2: South East Water's announced an expansion to its current hose pipe ban. It now covers all of their customers, including the vulnerable. And this year, Strictly stars will hit the dance floor for Movie Week. Routines will be based on a range of films, including The Devil Wears Prada and The Godfather. That's the latest from Radio News Hub. I'm Lucy Gorman-Lee.
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8: I like it.
0: This is Bucks Radio.